didn't wanna get her involved. 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Hops into my car, drove far. Far's too close, and I remember my memories no sharp. But a knife, what a life anyway. 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